0: Was Lainey Wilson nervous when she showed up on set for her role in Yellowstone?
1: Yes. I mean, when I showed up to the ranch, I'm like, these people were probably going to be like, what in the world? This girl ain't ever acted a day in her life. She's been acting a fool, but she ain't been acting. But they did not treat me that way. They welcomed me with open arms, and they were all fans of my music. It's crazy how life works.
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jeans, a t-shirt from Pinkies. 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
2: Tell me something good.
3: So she's engaged, about to get married. She has her engagement ring on. And so her ring falls off her hand, or maybe it was on the table, but they were eating over the water, one of those like patios.
4: Yeah.
3: And so it rolls onto the patio, and you can imagine it, right? You see it go down, rolling.
4: Slow-mo.
3: Yeah. And it rolls across the dock and falls through into the Hudson River.
5: Oof.
3: It's gone.
5: It's gone.
4: Yeah, I mean, I wouldn't even know who
3: you
4: to ask.
3: You can't even, like, it's gone. And so a group from a nearby commercial diving school heard what happened because they had posted it. And they're like, we'll go look for it. And so they returned the next morning. They had spent hours searching through the murky water. And it's gross. That river's gross.
4: Oh, I just saw it. It's gross. So gross.
3: It's gross. They spotted the ring. And they it was so gross down there. They used bucket scoops. They scooped it up in the bucket. They had the ring, and so they have it, and now she's invited the rescuer to her wedding.
4: Okay, that's amazing.
5: Wow. I have kind of, this might be a...
3: That's from people.
5: Just my ignorance. Okay. Could be a dumb question. Okay. The metal detectors work underwater?
3: Yeah, I believe so.
5: Okay.
3: I don't know that for sure, but I don't think they're metal detecting. I think they were just diving.
5: I know they were diving, but I didn't know if you could take a tool down there.
4: That I think was that like would maybe, help a
3: That's
4: lot.
3: A simple Google.
5: Yeah, I didn't have time.
3: Metal detectors work in water, but only if the model is fully submersible and rated for underwater use.
5: Okay,
3: sure
5: then.
4: Sure they get one of those.
3: Yeah. Good story. That is what it's all about.
0: That was Tell Me Something Good. Tell your smart device.

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1: Hanging out with the Bobby Bones Show. Okay, number one songs. Let's see. The number one hip hop song is from Shakira and Burna Boy. Die, die. Did I say it, guys? Guys, my Spanish speaking friends. Go ahead. Shakira back. Number one pop song, Ariana Grande, Hate That I Made You Love Me.
2: Sound good to me.
3: Wow.
2: Am I getting old?
3: You just heard a little clip.
1: I'm talking about, we had 3 seconds of that.
4: What?
3: You already hated it?
2: Yeah. I'm calling a hater. The hook, the clip's supposed to be like the best part.
1: You let it go for 3 seconds.
2: I mean, were you feeling it?
1: It was 3 seconds. I didn't have the, I mean, I know the song.
2: Oh, really?
1: Yeah. I have a 12-year younger wife, so a lot of this stuff still gets played in the house.
2: Yeah. I just...
1: Top country songs. Number three, Stella Lefty, Boston.
5: On a train back to Boston, and we're jumping the gun, and I'm telling you, baby.
1: That song's awesome.
2: Yeah.
1: She gets a lot of
2: I like that one.
1: Unneeded, unwarranted hate.
2: Yeah, sure.
1: And I've been pro Stella Lefty from the beginning. The narrative about her is completely false and wrong, but in the end, that's just the jam.
3: It's awesome.
1: You can't have a song that's bad and make it good. It's just a good song. Number two, Luke Combs. This song's also really good.
2: This is a jam.
1: Yeah, Be By You.
6: I hope I ain't coming on too strong. Just wanna hold you close, baby. Kinda looks like you do too.
2: So is this gonna be a week where all three country songs are actually really good?
1: The number one song,
3: come on, baby,
1: from Taylor Swift. There you go. That's not the Taylor song. I just played the Ariana Grande song again.
2: I was like, wait a second.
3: Amy's like, I like this.
2: I know. I knew right away something was off.
1: Taylor Swift, I Knew It, I Knew You.

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He's a ranch hand in a pinch, man. Hotter than the red on the cattle brand. 'Cause she's a gold digger with a quick trigger. A cast iron skillet swinging lid

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Man, it is late at night, early morning Saturday. What has got you up at this hour? 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

0: 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Ann Hudson coming in with the latest Nashville updates. And what do you have for us today?
1: Oh, Granger, I love this so much. One country superstar is taking his talents outside the concert arena, and this time, more than bragging rights are on the line. The story coming up in your Nashville

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8: Hey, welcome to Saturday, everybody. Welcome to the weekend. Hour number two of After Midnight starts right now. Granger Smith here, your host. Hey, it might be a late Friday night for you. It may be a really early Saturday morning for you. It doesn't matter to me. I'm just glad you're with me. I've got this question. Who does fall remind you of? 866-607-8383. We'll talk about that. I've also got Earl Dibbles Jr. with a dumb criminal story for us. All this here with a bunch of good country music early on a Saturday. It's After Midnight. Let's go. She won't

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1: 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Thank you.
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7: Hey, thanks for starting your Saturday here with me on After Midnight, y'all. I know, it's officially the weekend, and I'm Granger Smith, your host. I've got some things I want to talk about that went down on this day in history coming up, plus some Nashville news with Dan Hudson. Have you heard? Well, she's going to fill you in. A lot to discuss here in the middle of the night, you third shifters working on a Saturday. I'm glad you're with me.

Charlotte's number one for new country, 96.9 The Cat. Camelot got a new princess on this day. I don't know any more than you do on this, but I'll talk more about it in histories, plus some other things that went down on this day coming up in two songs.

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Thank you for listening to After Midnight. 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
1: 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I'm just cruising through Texas with my memories, listening to your show, and I hope you're having a good night. Thank you.
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0: 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Ann Hudson is coming up next with all the latest from Nashville. 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
1: Oh, Granger, did you see that Dolly Parton's niece was opening up about why Dolly Parton never told anyone that she was quietly battling cancer? Tell you what she said coming up in your Nashville news next.

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7: Hey, weekend third shifters. Thank you for keeping things running. Granger Smith here, your host of After Midnight. Happy Saturday. Happy weekend. What's your stance on electric cars? You got an opinion on this? A lot of people do. I want you to call me. 866-607-8383. I'll put you on the air. I've also got Earl Dibbles Jr., the country boy with a dumb criminal story, and some good Saturday morning country music for you.

Charlotte's number one for new country, 96.9 The Cat. So where do you stand on electric cars? What's your opinion on electric cars? Call me. We'll talk about this in two songs, 866-607-8383.

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1: I really appreciate you waking up and starting Saturday with me here on After Midnight. I'm your host, Granger Smith. What has got you up so early on a Saturday? 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

96.9 The Cat, Charlotte's number one for new country. Yes, the weekend is here. How about we get it rolling with some good news? What do you say? Stay tuned for two songs, and I'll share it with you. I'm a

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1: 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Have you checked out our After Midnight Instagram lately? It looks completely different than it did just a couple weeks ago. Do you like keeping up with some of your favorite artists? 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
1: Good morning, Granger. This is Snapper Jack in Keysville, Virginia, listening to you on 92.9 Kickin' Country. You sure make the hours after midnight go by fast. Thank you, friend. God bless.
0: Well, thank you, sir. Appreciate you listening to After Midnight.

0: 96.9 The Cat, Charlotte's number one for new country. Ann Hudson coming in with the latest Nashville updates. And what do you have for us today?
1: Oh, Granger, I love this so much. One country superstar is taking his talent outside the concert arena, and this time, more than bragging rights are on the line. The story coming up in your Nashville news next.

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Charlotte's number one for new country, 96.9 The Cat. Camelot got a new princess on this day. I don't know any more than you do on this, but I'll talk more about it in histories, plus some other things that went down on this day coming up in two songs.

0: 1995, the Harlem Globetrotters' 8,829 game winning streak was snapped when they lost. The game was the one game where they didn't play the Washington Generals. Some famous birthdays include actor Paul Walker, country singer Kelsey Ballerini, rapper 2 Chainz, country legend George Jones, Olympic runner Jesse Owens, and R&B legend Barry White. Those are just a few things that went down on this day in history.
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1: I appreciate you listening here late on a Friday, early on a Saturday. 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My number's 866-607-8383. 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
3: Hey, Granger. Kenny from Warrenton, Virginia. Just want to call and say thanks for the show. Much appreciated. Have a good one.
2: Man, thank you so much for listening to After Midnight. I appreciate that, brother.
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0: 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Ann Hudson is coming up next with all the latest from Nashville. 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
1: Oh, Granger, did you see that Dolly Parton's niece was opening up about why Dolly Parton never told anyone that she was quietly battling cancer? Tell you what she said coming up in your Nashville news next.

0: Nashville's Music Row. 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
1: So Dolly Parton's niece, Jada Starr, explained to Extra TV why Dolly Parton kept it a secret that she had cancer.
2: We kind of kept all that stuff real private, and so she never wanted to worry anybody.
1: Dolly admitted publicly that she was suffering from kidney stones that were keeping her kind of sidelined, but now we know, obviously, there was a lot more to that story. Oh, well, this is fun. The Luke and Luke collaboration is officially happening. Luke Bryan confirmed that Luke Combs joins him on a new song called Finders Keepers.
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1: 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It'll be on Luke Bryan's new album, Signs, out on September 18th.
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0: And for adults with type 2 diabetes and known heart disease, Jardiance can lower the risk of cardiovascular death too. 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

Of Saturdays After Midnight is officially over, but I want to remind you there's another show just kicking off right now on Yee Yee Radio. I'm continuing all of these conversations over there. To find me there, just go to Yee.

0: my mind. Brett Eldridge, Lose My Mind. He is here in studio with us. When you're performing, are there ever times where you kind of forget the lyrics in the beginning?
1: I had that Mean to Me once. I was singing that. I think it was the first line. And, you know, we're playing it, and there's like this whole build up to it, and it's very emotional and just a vibe. And then all of a sudden, I'm like, turn around to my piano player. I'm like, what's the opening line? What is it? I mean, I wrote the song, but it's so weird because you've sang it a million times, but there's this weird block every once in a while. I think I've asked the crowd before too, like once you realize that you're definitely going to mess up sometimes, it helps to kind of bring them into it anyways, but it is frightening sometimes when you don't remember.
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3: 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And the countdown continues with Blake Shelton, Parker McCollum, and more of the biggest songs this weekend in country music.
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0: There's Ella Langley on 96.9 The Cat. According to Billboard magazine, that song, Choosing Texas, number one song of the summer 2026. I agree. How about you? It's Casey Carter with Kane Brown.
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Definitely choosing the Panthers, especially tomorrow afternoon. Bank of America Stadium home opener, season opener against the Bears. Keep pounding. Panthers fan Luke Cohen.

0: 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Crystal in Huntersville has the perfect way to describe pretty much the whole summer.
1: It's almost as hot as Bailey's Zimmerman.
0: Almost, right? Here's Bailey and Chevy Silverado at 96.9 The Cat.

Ella Langley on 96.9 The Cat. Did you see the video that Ella posted on social media? She got nominated the other day for 9 CMA Awards. She just slinked right off the couch on her bus. It was so cute.

0: country am I in?
1: It doesn't matter. It's 5 o'clock somewhere.
0: It's always on 5 in Margaritaville, come to think of it.
1: Yeah, I heard that.
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0: 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Something like this.
1: Yeah, good morning. This is Noah calling in from Taylorsville, trying to win me some concert tickets.
0: Let's hear from you, too.

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This guy doing the pre-race concert. Here is Tyler Hubbard.

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1: Hey, would you play a song for my brother? 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

0: Casey Carter on 96.9 The Catch, Charlotte's number one for new country. This guy has written some amazing songs, including Next Thing You Know by Jordan Davis. Now he's got a big hit of his own, Water at a Wedding. It's Graylin James on The Catch.
1: Well, I'd

Casey Carter on 96.9 The Catch, Charlotte's number one for new country. I know we're so excited about the Panthers hosting the Bears tomorrow afternoon, 1 o'clock, Bank of America Stadium. You know, the Panthers hosted a big pep rally at the Bowl at Ballantyne tonight from 5 to 7. Might want to check that out. Get ready. Keep pounding.

0: And for adults with type 2 diabetes and known heart disease, Jardiance can lower the risk of cardiovascular death too. 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

Casey Carter on 96.9 The Catch, Charlotte's number one for new country. Any guy that grows up in Western North Carolina and names his debut album Carolina Blue, he's good with us, right? Love this guy. Here is John Moore.

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96.9 The Cat. I mean, when you're hot, you're hot, you know? Ella got 9 CMA nominations the other day. That ties the record. Not to mention that song, Choosin' Texas, just named by Billboard magazine as the song of the summer.

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0: Casey Carter on 96.9 The Cat. I know Jessica in Huntersville is ready for some Carolina Panthers football tomorrow.
1: Oh, I'm so ready. I cannot wait.
0: It's going to be a great game. Bank of America Stadium, 1 o'clock against the Bears. Keep pounding. It's Riley now.
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96.9 The Cat, it's Erica DeLong, and where's my Panthers fans that are heading to the game on Sunday? I got big news for you. If you're planning on driving, maybe look at this option. The Panthers have teamed up with Cats, offering express bus service from several park and ride lots to help you navigate that traffic. Here's Jelly Roll.

Langley on 96.9 The Cat. She is taking charge this summer. Song of the Summer. Also leading with the most nominations for the CMA Awards this year, which happens November 18th in Nashville. She's got 9 nominations. Marina Lambert has

0: 96.9 The Cat. It's Erica DeLong and Lisa. What are you doing today?
1: Right now, I am hanging a hummingbird feeder outside my porch.
0: It's definitely calming when you sit there and watch the hummingbirds flying all around. I love that.
1: Oh, my gosh. It's so, and like, just, you can make the syrup little different colors, too. And so you just have like a little rainbow of little feeders out there, and it's really pretty.
0: That's when you know you've grown up, is when you're excited about watching birds.
1: Peak adulthood. Yes, I'm peak adulting right now.

Erica DeLong, who is excited? Our Rising Stars concert going down October 8th at Coyote Joe's. All of country music's hottest rising stars are going to be on one stage, and you could be there too. Got a limited number of tickets right now for $9.69. So grab them before they're gone. Coyote-Joe's.

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0: 96.9 The Cat. It is Erica DeLong checking in with you. Got Natalie on the phone right now who said she is humiliated. She did something at work this week and she doesn't know how to recover from it. Girl, what'd you do?
1: I got caught picking my nose. Really humiliating. And my coworker caught me. They haven't said anything about it, but they keep giving me these weird looks, like eye glances, and I just cringe.
0: Y'all think she needs to just pack up and quit her job now or just own it? Say, yep. Look at a booger. Hit me up in the DMs at Erica DeLong.

0: 9.9 The Cat. It is Erica DeLong. So Natalie got busted picking her nose at work. I guess it happens to the best of us. She's like, how do I recover from this? Catherine, what advice do you have?
1: 100%. They need to quit their job. That's it. You know, cut their losses, get cash out on your vacation time. You know, that's it. No, in all honesty, I mean, if it were me, I'd either make a total joke out of it or I would just ignore it.
0: Thank you so much for weighing in. And Natalie, who originally called us, hopefully you're feeling better about the situation now. It's all right.

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It's Erica DeLong. It's time to talk back for Zach Brown tickets. He's going to Greensboro October 10th. 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

Ella Langley on 96.9 The Cat. She is making history and about to surpass the longstanding record of Mariah Carey with All I Want for Christmas, because this song is days away from being at number one, the longest in history, about to surpass that 22-week mark.

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It goes down October 8th at Coyote Joe's. All of country music's hottest rising stars on one stage, and you could be there too. 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

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It's Erica DeLong. He's a part of the lineup for our iHeartRadio Music Festival going down in Las Vegas September 18th and 19th, which you'll be able to get all the deets behind the scenes.

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Tell us who you are, where you're listening from, and why you deserve to win. There's Florida.

96.9 The Cat. It's Erica DeLong. And the CMA Awards going down November 18th in Nashville, which Taylor Swift has confirmed. She's going to be there in attendance. First time in 10 years. Our girl Ella Langley leading with the most nominations. No surprise. 9 nominations. But right behind her, Marina.

0: 96.9 The Cat. It's Erica DeLong. Daphne, what are you doing today?
1: Today I am going shopping, getting some fall stuff. The little fall markets and stores around here just started opening, so I'm getting ready to go full September.
0: You know what? I was at Home Goods the other day, and they said, because there was a throw pillow that I wanted, but it was gone. She's like, girl, everybody's been buying all of the throw pillows. I feel like when it's fall, you start redecorating your house a lot.
1: Oh, yeah. Everyone, I don't know. Candles, blankets. Yes. I'm going shopping crazy right now.
2: She looks so pretty when the makeup on. 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I love it when she raps to

0: 96.9 The Cat, it's Erica DeLong. Sandy, you say the guy you're seeing won't let you meet his parents. Tell us the details.
1: We've been dating for like 4 months at this point, and he is super close to his parents. They live like down the street from him. He sees them once a week. And so I want to meet them. And he's saying, no, like, it's too soon. Like, no, I don't want you to meet my parents. I mean, we're serious. Like, we've said I love you. Like, it feels serious. But why can't I meet his parents?
0: All right, y'all. Do you think this is a red flag and he's hiding something? Or maybe it's the reverse. Maybe he's scared that you won't like his parents and that will shy him away. Let me know your thoughts in the DMs at Erica DeLong.

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0: It's Graham in the Mornings.

0: behind the cat, it's Erica DeLong. And Sandy reaching out because she's seeing this guy. Been seeing each other for 4 months. They say, I love you already. He's very close to his parents, but he won't let her meet his parents. And she's like, am I not good enough? Should I be concerned? Elizabeth, what do you think?
1: 4 months is a little bit soon. I think it's okay to like ask once, like, oh, I want to meet your parents. But if it's like an incessant, like another person doesn't want it, then that's a red flag, you know?
0: Oh, you think it's a red flag on her behalf because she's asking repeatedly to meet the parents and he said no?
1: It's a red flag insisting when he said no. Why?

0: Brandy has been dating this guy. It's pretty serious. They say, I love you. For about 4 months, she wants to meet his parents, but he is saying no. They live down the street. He sees them all the time. So she's confused. Is he ashamed of her? Jody, what do you think?
1: He's pushing off that meeting, and they live down the street. It's just setting her up for something awkward or uncomfortable. So is he not serious about her? I mean, if you're dropping I love you, I think it's okay to want to meet their family. Like, I think that's reasonable.

0: 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It's Erica DeLong. Jamie, what are you doing on this Saturday?
1: I am reorganizing my tool chest. I just inherited it from my grandfather. It has a bunch of really cool old stuff, but it also has like a bunch of handy stuff that I need because I bought a house last year.
0: That's super cool. I'm sure there's tons of useful things as you are breaking yourself into this new house. And what a cool item to have forever because it was your grandfather's. Thank you for listening.

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It's Erica DeLong. You can win tickets to see Zac Brown in Greensboro October 10th. All you got to do for a chance to win, leave a talkback message on our free iHeartRadio app. Tell us who you are, where you're from, and how bad you want to win those tickets. Here's Ella Langley with the song of the summer, Choosing Texas.

That's a wrap for me, y'all. I'm getting out of here. It's 96.9 The Cat. Thank you so much for hanging out with me tonight, this afternoon. I love you and appreciate you. If you're going to the Panthers game tomorrow, be ready for that traffic. We are all so pumped. Let's go Panthers. Game starts at 1 o'clock. There are express buses from the park and ride lots to make it easier if you're just like, I don't want to drive. So y'all have a good night. See you tomorrow at the game.

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1: 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I don't know.

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1: 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And you're invited. We'll talk more about that coming up in just a couple minutes. 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It's MacArthur. My name.

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1: We're about 2 weeks away from a massive album from Kenny Chesney. We're so excited about it. Silver Sands Marina coming out on September 25th. This one's going to be on there. It's called Carry On iHeart Country House Party. Appreciate you for hanging out.
0: Sure.